0: up, picking it up. Loving, I'm living, so we turning up. Yeah, we turning it up.
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1: Oh, I know that you've been hurting. I know I did you wrong. And now